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0: gotta go take my dog for a walk. 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

Noah Kahn, 106.9 K-Hits, Bryce at night. You know, it is like 80 degrees outside. What the heck? It's October. Where's the fall come in, finally? You know? But I'm inside. It's still nice and cool in here. Now, Chris, he is out on May.

0: 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Okay, it's
1: Hey, what's up? 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So stop by and see me. Spin the K-Hits prize wheel and get some prizes. 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
7: It feels a lot like summer instead of fall, but at least tonight, if you're headed down to the Tulsa State Fair, it'll be pleasant 70s this evening. We'll be down to near 60 by early Friday morning. Your Friday afternoon, a little bit of summer, high around 90. Also, those high school football games kickoff will be right around 80, low 80s, and that's warm for this time of year. Weekend is just hot. Highs will be right around 90 to low 90s both Saturday and Sunday. Cooler weather and a chance of showers by middle of next week. From News on 6, I'm meteorologist Travis Meyer.

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0: Stewart officially began serving her 5-month sentence at Camp Cupcake in West Virginia. You know what? For a prison, it's best that Martha Stewart go to one that's nicknamed Camp Cupcake. You know, that's probably the best case scenario. Chris is at Classic Chevrolet on Main. What's going on, Chris?
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1: It's 8 o'clock on your home for the Chubbs show. Coming up, we got Olivia Dean and Audrey Hover on the way. It's Bryce at Night, her Somber on Tulsa's number one.

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0: according to this genealogy website. Sydney Sweeney and Marilyn Monroe. They are ninth cousins once removed, thanks to a shared ancestor in Massachusetts back in the 1600s. Yes, I mean, at first it was like, you might never guess who this is, but yeah, it's kind of a no-brainer once you hear it, because, well, you know. New music coming up, also The Weeknd, here on K-Hits.
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12: Always quiet across the area tonight. We're looking for a cool night with morning lows right around 60. And for a Friday sunshine, look for an afternoon high right around 90. Again, light south winds and an ozone alert in effect. On into our Friday night for high school games. Temperatures will be falling from the 80s down into the 70s. Feeling a little summer, but not bad. It will feel like summer on Saturday and Sunday with highs around 90 or 91. Light south winds. Rain doesn't show up until late Tuesday or Wednesday. For News on 6, I'm meteorologist Travis Meyer. 106.

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0: Ariana Grande, 106.9 K Hits. It's a throwback Thursday. What do we got here? 22 years ago, 2004, Martha Stewart officially began serving her five-month sentence at Camp Cupcake in West Virginia. You know what? If you're going to go to a prison and you're Martha Stewart, one that's nicknamed Camp Cupcake is probably the way to go. That worked out best. Somber coming up. Also, Karol G and Bruno Mars here on K Hits.
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0: say. Olivia Rodrigo, 106.9 K Hits. It's Bryce at Night. Sydney Sweeney has a celebrity relative, and it's pretty obvious once you find out who it is. Who could it be? I'll give you a hint. It's from many, many years ago. It's an older celebrity. All right? You have about 2 seconds. Okay, blah, blah, blah. It is Marilyn Monroe. They are ninth cousins, once removed, thanks to a shared ancestor in Massachusetts in the 1600s. More specifically, that is Ezra Perry, who lived in Sandwich, Massachusetts in the 1600s. Yes, there is a Sandwich, Massachusetts, which means there's also a Sandwich Police. We're getting off track here, but that's fun, right? Dexter and the Moon Rocks coming up. You're on K-Hits.
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15: Always quiet across the area tonight. We're looking for a cool night with morning lows right around 60. And for a Friday sunshine, look for an afternoon high right around 90. Again, light south winds and an ozone alert in effect. On into our Friday night for high school games. Temperatures will be falling from the 80s down into the 70s. Feeling a little summer, but not bad. It will feel like summer on Saturday and Sunday with highs around 90 or 91. Light south winds. Rain doesn't show up until late Tuesday or Wednesday. For News on 6, I'm meteorologist Travis Meyer.

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0: Peter, what's got you frazzled?
1: Me? Frazzled? I'm not frazzled. You're frazzled.
0: If you say so.
1: Did you know Oklahoma gets the worst weather in the country?
0: I thought it was Texas.
1: You're fooling yourself. They might get the most storms, but they're also like 50 times bigger than we are. By area, ours is way worse than them.
0: So, get an umbrella.
1: You don't get it. Lightning strikes can kill every electronic thing in your home.
0: Wait.
1: And it doesn't even have to strike near your house. Lightning can be miles away and still cause damage.
0: Wait.
1: And that wouldn't be so bad if it wasn't for the fact that literally everything in your house is a freaking computer!
0: Wait, so we know what's wrong. Do you know what's right?
1: What's right?
0: Tulsa's Electrician Storm Chasers. What's Right Electric.
1: They can help?
0: With a whole home surge protector, so you don't get frazzled every time there's a storm.
1: I don't like being frazzled.
0: Nobody does. W-A-T-T-S, what's right.com. So, Peter, how do you like your new whole home surge protector from What's Right?
1: I don't even care about the weather anymore. Bring on the tornadoes.
0: Yeah, maybe you should stay just a little frazzled about tornadoes.
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1: It's 10 o'clock on your home for the Chubbs Show. Coming up, we got Teddy Swims and Zara Larson on the way. It's Bryce at Night, Chris Tempur City on Tulsa's

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16: Always quiet across the area tonight. We're looking for a cool night with morning lows right around 60. And for a Friday sunshine, look for an afternoon high right around 90. Again, light south winds and an ozone alert in effect. On into our Friday night for high school games. Temperatures will be falling from the 80s down into the 70s. Feeling a little summer, but not bad. It will feel like summer on Saturday and Sunday with highs around 90 or 91. Light south winds. Rain doesn't show up until late Tuesday or Wednesday. From News on 6, I'm meteorologist Travis Meyer.
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1: 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Coming up, we got Malcolm Todd and Audrey Hobart on the way. 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

0: 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By October 31st, it looks like I'll be handing out mints, ketchup packets, and sincere apologies.
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9: Always quiet across the area tonight. We're looking for a cool night with morning lows right around 60. And for a Friday sunshine, look for an afternoon high right around 90. Again, light south winds and an ozone alert in effect. On into our Friday night for high school games. Temperatures will be falling from the 80s down into the 70s. Feeling a little summer, but not bad. It will feel like summer on Saturday and Sunday with highs around 90 or 91. Light south winds. Rain doesn't show up until late Tuesday or Wednesday. For News on 6, I'm meteorologist Travis Meyer.
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106.9 K Hits. Around 30 minutes till we're officially in Friday. Friday, the weekend. Oh, can't get here soon enough. Come on now. Teddy Swims, Mr. Know-It-All. It's on K Hits.

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2: 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You're frazzled.
1: If you say so.
2: Did you know Oklahoma gets the worst weather in the country?
1: I thought it was Texas.
2: You're fooling yourself. 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By area, ours is way worse than them.
1: So, get an umbrella.
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1: Wait.
2: And that wouldn't be so bad if it wasn't for the fact that literally everything in your house is a freaking computer!
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1: With a whole home surge protector, so you don't get frazzled every time there's a storm.
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2: 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Bring on the tornadoes.
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1: So at first, when my wife heard that I was going to tell everyone about this, she goes, "You're not really going to do that, are you?" I go, "Of course I am. I've already teased it. If I've already teased it and I put it out there, I have to deliver on it." She thought that I would be embarrassed, that I would never admit this. I was the complete opposite, where not only was I unbelievably proud, I couldn't wait to share this with you guys. So, as remorseful as my wife thinks this may be, I think it's awfully resourceful, and I think you're going to enjoy it. So, I was going to take your calls on this and ask remorseful or resourceful, but since there apparently is the potential to be remorseful, I'm just going to go ahead and say, how about if you want to just call and say, "Great idea, Chubbs. Genius, genius, genius. That is what I am. Genius, genius, genius. I've done it once again." Thank you, Oreo. You don't seem to be excited. Like, that'd be the time.
2: I already know.
1: What? Mm-mm. See, dude, okay, look, I know my wife can be an intimidating force. Don't let her bully you into being afraid to actually stand up and go, "Yo, those are some genius ideas, Chubbs."
2: If it's what you were talking to me about earlier, no.
1: Okay, then never mind. Guys, I will need to talk to someone else then, maybe, because looks like I'm going to have a tougher time looking for that positive attitude than I was really hoping for, because here, I'll just go ahead and tell you guys what was going on.
2: Yeah, go ahead.
1: Let's just dive right in. I don't know about you. I love popcorn. Do you love popcorn?
2: I do.
1: What's the

0: best type of popcorn?
1: Ooh, popcorn that has extra butter.
0: That's a good one, too. I also love movie theater
1: not burnt popcorn.
0: Burnt popcorn is the worst. I like the smell. Nothing is good about burnt popcorn. I don't

0: idea. Everyone, prepare for this. You're going to want to go to a dollar store, and you're going to want to get a little squirt bottle. But we're going to want to buy one that's empty. We're not going to try to get one and clean it out. Don't mess with that. And here's now, I've done two different types of bottles. One that, like a little small one that you would imagine, like if you were cutting someone's hair or you needed to spray some plants at home, you know. And then I got the one that looks like a little, it comes at a, maybe a perfume sample. You know what I mean? It's nothing big. And so I went and got these two different things at the dollar store. And then we went to the movies, and I didn't tell my wife about any of this. And as we got our popcorn, I go, oh, wait, let me go grab a drink. And I go over there, and I went to the butter refill station. And if this is the part where if you have judging pants, feel free. Just go ahead, and you don't have to wear them so tight right now. And don't be so judgy.
1: Yeah, I've been waiting for this part.
0: Fill up, unscrew. Okay, look around first for people to judge you. And then after, and once the area is clear, you're then going to unscrew that bottle, fill that up with butter, and then spray that onto your butter. Thank you. Yeah, yeah, yeah. It's just as cool as you might imagine. What? I don't know about you. Have you ever had by far the most perfectly portioned butter spray? No, because it usually comes in that big heavy drop. Not anymore, thanks to Chubbs' idea. Feel free to call in and say, Chubbs, you're a genius and you've done it, and you should only come up with some kind of business model for this and make billions of dollars off of it.
1: Couldn't you just ask the attendant for more butter?
0: No, bro, the problem is, yeah, I could ask for more butter, but I'm only going to have more butter on the first two layers of popcorn. Or you know how they're going to go, yeah, we'll give you extra butter. And then they pour the popcorn in the bucket, and then they'll give you butter. And then they go, okay, you want a little bit more here? We'll do it this way. Oh, yeah, yippity-doo-dah, yippity-yay. You still got basically the same butter. Okay. I don't know. Look, I don't have the jingle for it yet, but all I know is it's a genius idea. My wife was embarrassed, although she did admit the butter was phenomenal. Okay, it's good morning. Genius idea, huh? My new butter spray for popcorn.
2: Yes, it is a genius idea.
0: Thank you.
2: It is phenomenal.
0: Thank you. Oreo, you hear that right there? Phenomenal idea. Would you pay $1.99 for this bottle?
2: Take that, Oreo.
0: Just ask. Bro, it's not. See, he's such a hater. He's so mad that I came up with a genius idea, and this is one of those things that Oreo's going to be like, why didn't I think of that? Arr. So, one.
1: Am I a pirate now?
0: You're turning into one. I'm like, I guess you're kind of right. I did. Thank you for the call. I did go full pirate voice on that. What do you know? Every line's lit up. Chubbs, you're a genius. I'd buy one now for $200. What? $200? I mean, like, stop. Could you imagine? Like, you know, oh, what about if we made a fan? Like, you know how they have you know how they have mist fans? Or like those mist mountains?
1: But it's butter.
0: Bro, Butter Mountain? Are you kidding me right now? All right, that right there is remorseful. I'm sorry. I'm embarrassed to say that I just thought of a misting butter. Okay.

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0: don't mean to sound weak, but what this family found inside of their bedroom is got to be not only one of the most terrifying things ever, but I cannot imagine how you would ever live here again. Like, Oreo, you ever found anything wild in your house?
1: You know, we were just talking about, what are those, June bugs or, you know, a scorpion one time.
0: Oh, no.
1: Yeah. Yeah, I don't like the nighttime bugs. And then one time I walked in the kitchen, there was a scorpion, a little bitty one.
0: A little bitty. But, yeah. You know, I always go, where'd that little bitty one come from?
1: It had to come from somewhere.
0: A big one, I bet. And I bet that big one had to have had another friend who was just as big to, mm-mm. Oh, no. Mm-mm. And then in my mind, I go, that means that they're all underneath my bed. I can mm-mm. feel it. And I go, well, babe, hey, as they say on Daniel Tiger, that was fun. Now we're done. Let's be on our way. Because a Texas family got a late night scare when a rattlesnake was found inside mm-mm. of a bedroom of their Del Rio home. Mm-mm. They said police were immediately called. What? That's all you did? Like, first off, I'm not going to lie. If I only got the police response, I think I'm upset. I would anticipate that we would send full SWAT for this. Like, I need every officer on command. You need
1: the whole division.
0: I need people wake up. I need officers who are not on call to be on call. And I need, by the way, let's get every single wildlife handler we know to get in here. Because, what? Police responded to the residents and evacuated the occupants. Please, carry me. I would never want to look so weak, and I would request that body cam footage never be shown.
1: You need to be carried.
0: Bro, if it's on the floor, I promise you, I'm not jumping on the ground.
1: You said it's all lava down there.
0: It is. The floor is rattlesnake. That sounds way worse than lava. Like, I'd even trust lava a little bit more. Rattlesnake? Ain't no chance. I guarantee they jump far. Ooh, that little strike distance?
1: Mm-mm.
0: Nah. I don't want... Mm-mm. No. Is that not the weakest thing ever, though, to go, don't come in here. Have the fire department drop ladders. And then we'll just, here, go grab a chair and put that ladder on that chair. And then I'll walk across that like we're in the, crossing the Everest.
1: I know you're not to take on a snake safari.
0: Never. Please. I don't want nothing to do with snakes. I lived in Florida, and it was one of the most terrifying things with how many snakes there were.
1: They be hanging out over around.
0: Oh, dude. They, I guarantee, all retire in Florida. They're just like us. They understand. They're like, they go this song. They go, wow, look at this magical place that we can just thrive. Oh, we can go into people's homes. No one will care. They'll just kindly remove us. Officials said the rattlesnake. Oh, my goodness, it is a rattlesnake. Dude, this is the biggest rattlesnake, and it's underneath their bed. Just sitting there, and it's about to, it looks like it's been striking their sandal. That means that she probably saw it right there when she was...
1: Do you throw those sandals away?
0: Oh, you throw home away. What do you mean? Sandals away? You throw home away. I would live in a house, I guarantee you, and I'm not even joking. If it had zombies, ghosts, or even werewolves, I think I would stay with like, I'd be okay with that. Over... rattlesnakes. No.
1: So rattlesnake shows up at your house next day, it's for sale.
0: Oh. Where that big massive, and by the way, I also don't know if I can ever look at whoever I'm living with the same too.
1: What did they do?
0: I don't know. Where'd the rattlesnake come from? And you didn't have nothing to do with putting this big giant rattlesnake in here, right? Because this looks like, I mean, this is a terrifying rattlesnake. Rattlesnakes may enter homes while seeking shelter. What? They can't do that? That's breaking and entering. For food or
1: knocking.
0: Relief.
1: They're not, you know, calling, hey, we're on the way. They're just showing up.
0: What are you trying to eat? I have nothing for you, rattlesnake. It's like, yeah, I want you, though, big boy. You would fill me up.
1: What do they eat anyway?
0: Rattlesnakes?
1: Yeah.
0: I guess, like, mice. And hopefully we don't have those here, so, like, get on out of here. Like,
1: I need to know if we have rattlesnakes.
0: Dude, here. I'm so scared of snakes right now. I don't even know. I'm scared to even continue to talk about this story anymore. All I know is I'm shocked that they have not. And it says that they're going to continue to live here. Like, what is wrong with these people?
1: A lot braver than we are.
0: Man, let's start a GoFundMe for these people to get them out of there.
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1: Hey, good morning, Jenny. How are you, beautiful?
2: Hi, I'm good.
1: Tell
2: How
1: us,
2: are you guys doing?
1: Nothing.
2: Doing
1: we're mad. Good. We just got we got done doing our sets of push-ups. We're angry at Joseph for not getting back to you. What's going on?
3: Chubb's got 13 and I got 1,300. Go ahead.
1: Okay.
2: Yeah, thanks for the support. We went on our first date a couple weeks ago and texted a little bit after, but now he's just ignoring me and I don't understand what happened.
1: Have you sent a gradually sadder group of pictures? Like where you started off happy, be like, hey, I'll talk to you soon. And be like, ah, and then an hour later, still haven't heard from you.
3: So if you're having conversations after the date, it sounded like the date was okay. Is there anything in the text conversations that you might think he might have just stopped responding or maybe fallen off the planet?
1: Blow past my idea.
2: No, I don't think so. Because like we went out to dinner and it was really nice and had some good conversation. I actually went to his place to watch a movie. His place was nice. It was not the traditional bachelor pad. It was really, there was a couch and a television. We were just kind of chilling and relaxing. Like, we didn't get physical or anything like that. And after the movie, I just left and went home. And the texts were like, oh, hey, you had a good time. You know, like, how's work?
1: Mm-hmm.
2: I saw, you know, a fun dog. And then it's just like, you know,
1: deep. Yeah. Did you get a picture?
3: Some pretty easy vanilla conversations. You can't mess this up, right?
2: And I stopped texting because I was like, well, now I'm going to sound a little wild.
1: K period question mark.
3: K is not a good thing to send.
1: Mm-mm. Okay. Nope. Or just a throw up emoji face question mark.
2: Yeah, exactly.
1: Or dot, dot, dot, dot, dot, dot, dot. Or what we could do is we'll just call Joseph and see if we can get an answer for you.
3: I don't know if I trust you at this point. I don't know.
1: I mean, these are all just good questions, I thought.
3: Yeah, in your mind.
1: All right, hold on, love.
2: Thanks.
4: Hello?
1: Hi, good morning. Is this Joseph?
4: No, this is actually his brother, Aiden. He left his phone at my bed last night.
1: He left his phone at your place. Hey, what's up, Aiden? Yeah. I'm sorry. We're Joseph's friends. My name's Chubbs.
3: This is Oreo.
1: And we work at 106.9 K-Hits. How are you? Has he told you about us?
4: No. I have not heard about you guys.
1: Embarrassing.
3: We don't even know him, so how is he going to talk about us if we've never even met?
1: All right, cool, Oreo. Just why don't you spill the beans? Fine. We were trying to find Joseph because he went out on a girl with our... He went out on a date with he went out on a date recently with a friend of ours named Jenny. He probably didn't tell you about that either then, huh?
4: No, he told me about Jenny. Yeah, he told me about that. He said he went on a date with her.
1: Oh, okay. Sounds like you know the scoop then.
3: Yeah. You got details? Come on, you're the life of the party, it sounds like.
1: Did he tell you, though, why he didn't call her back? Because he told us.
4: I mean, he didn't really go into too much detail.
1: Same.
4: He just said that he thought she was nice, but something about they didn't share the same interests or something like that. I can't really remember.
1: I didn't understand what he was saying. Like, what are you, like, he wasn't interested in her, right? That's why I was like, what?
2: I'm wondering if it's the movie
1: There's
2: that
1: Jenny.
2: I chose.
1: Hey, Jenny, Aiden, I guess.
2: Aiden. Yeah.
1: Our friend Jenny's now here. Mm. Joseph, are you single?
3: What?
4: I'm Aiden, and I am single.
1: I mean, Aiden, yes. My bad. Are you single? Sorry, I was just, I'm all confused now. I got, like, different people on the phone. Jenny, meet Aiden.
2: Yeah. Hi, Aiden. Yeah, I think because we watched Clueless, which is a great movie. And
1: that's what I am.
2: I wonder, you what?
1: I said that's what I am right now. I'm absolutely clueless.
3: At least you're being honest.
2: Yeah, and so maybe that was the thing, which is silly because like Clueless is a great movie. It's like one of my favorite movies, and it's like chill.
4: Wait, Clueless is literally
1: that's
4: my
1: Aiden's.
4: Favorite movie of all time.
1: What?
2: Really?
1: No.
4: Yes, I've never met anybody else who loves it.
1: Bend and Snap.
2: Oh my God, it is so good. Like the costumes are amazing, and like the storyline is really funny and ridiculous. Like Ty or whatever.
4: Funny, yes.
2: People yeah.
1: You can't handle the truth. I like that one part, right?
2: Clearly, he's never seen Clueless, but like the car ride scene when they're like going on the highway.
1: Oh, Thelma and Louise.
2: Like, I'm going on the highway.
1: We're going so fast. Pull over.
2: Yeah, that's like really funny. I can't believe that you love that movie.
1: Oh, yeah.
3: I don't think you've been on point with the
1: movie. Ginny, you're talking about that one part, where they can't go under 60 miles an hour or else the bus will blow up or something.
3: Well,
1: Oh, is that speed? Oh, yeah. Never mind. That's not Clueless.
3: Yeah,
1: My bad.
3: I don't know if we need your help with movie references anymore.
1: Well, obviously, we got you guys back on the phone. No, we actually didn't. You guys have never met. No, I forget. No. Yeah. Joseph, do you think, or Aiden, do you think Joseph wants to go on a date, or do you want to go on a date with Jenny since you guys have a lot in common?
4: Hey, I'd be down to go on a date with Jenny.
1: That's pretty messed up.
3: I tell Joseph.
2: Go on a date with Aiden.
1: Okay. Done. Way to rub it in his face. You know what? Fine. That's what you get. You snooze, you lose. Well, we wish you guys nothing but the best.
2: Okay. Yeah. I'll give you my number, Aiden.
4: Okay.
2: Look in your brother's phone.
4: True. I think he's got it saved.
2: If he saved it, probably under Clueless Girl.
1: Yeah, I remember that one line where they're like, dude, where's my car?
4: All right.
3: Good luck, y'all.
1: Have a good day. Never mind. I like Joseph more. Hey.
3: You haven't even met him.
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5: Roto-Rooter presents The Raving. Once upon a midnight dreary, while I pondered weak and weary over many a quaint and curious volume of forgotten lore, while I nodded in the hushing, suddenly there came a rushing as of someone slowly flushing water across my chamber floor. Only this and nothing more. Eagerly I wished the morrow, vainly I had sought to borrow plungers to relieve my sorrow, mops to dry the soggy floor. I slowed it down and nothing more. Ankle deep in water standing long, I stood there wheezing, panting, weeping, cursing curses that no mortal ever cursed before. 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I jumped astride my motor scooter, a big black bird screamed, Roto-Rooter!
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1: An ozone alert is in effect today. Ozone levels in the afternoon and evening could climb to an unhealthy level. Limiting vehicle usage later today can help keep ozone levels lower. Highs today will make it up to about 90 with light winds and much the same tomorrow through the weekend, but changes coming late next week. From the Bob Mills Weather Center, I'm News on 6 meteorologist Station Knight.

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0: Like your beard.
1: Yeah. Wake up.
2: Wake up. Wake up.
3: Wake up.

0: never change. Not forever. What's up, Warrior? Happy Friday.
1: Happy Friday.
0: Look at you, man. How you feeling?
1: A lot better. A lot. This was a rough week.
0: Yeah, no. I had to get, like, you know, Chris comes on after us, right?
1: Right.
0: And I had to, like, it got awkward this week because I was like, look, man, Oreo's my friend. He's my coworker. I've known him a long time. You can't be going on the radio telling everybody that Oreo's been crying in the bathroom for 3.5 hours and that he won't come out of the bathroom.
1: But if that's a need-to-know thing, why are we re...
0: Well, I'm just trying to tell you what said.
1: We could have talked about...
0: Well, we are right now.
1: Okay.
0: And then he goes, he at one point goes, Mom! And I go, no, I think he said, And he goes, nah, he was crying.
1: So you were in this conversation as well?
0: Because I go, hey, you can't keep having that conversation with everybody on the radio about my friend Oreo saying that he's been in the bathroom crying for, you know.
1: As we're having the conversation.
0: It was almost 4 hours.
1: Yeah. Oh, it went from 3 to 4.
0: Yeah, well, okay. It's changed. Almost, yeah.
1: It's changed in 45 seconds.
0: And at one point, apparently, you were crying so bad that you asked for someone to call 311, too.
1: I did.
0: Non-emergency. You said it's not an emergency, but it feels like it's getting there. And then I go, Chris, you can't keep spreading that. Dude, that's HIPAA or something. And he goes, okay, I guess I won't say anything else. And I go, all right, good. So, and then we met in the middle, and that was that.
1: So, what does that even mean?

0: mean? Like,
1: it meant that
0: you're like, okay, some of the story is okay. I'll add some of my bits and pieces to it, and then we'll just make a story.
1: Yeah. Well, okay. I mean, kind of.
0: Because that's what I feel like where we're at.
1: All I know is that lies were, some lies were spread about you while you were out with just a bellyache. And I kept telling him, I go, what are you, like, I can't believe, like, we made, you, I mean, he made all that up or some, and then he went and said it all on the radio. I was like, don't do that. That's my friend, man.
0: Yeah.
1: So, yeah. And then he goes, if the Dallas Cowboys lose, which they probably obviously will, even though they're playing a team who's 0-4 and can't win to save their life, don't worry. And he goes, I'm not going to say anything else. Oh, no. I don't want to say he's coming in here. So if he is starting to come this way, I'm going to have to wrap this break up a little quicker than I thought. Hold on. I don't know what's happening
0: here. Let's go ahead and just get all of our stories straight.
1: We don't have to get
0: Chris,
1: anything.
0: Chris, come on in here. Let's get all of it. Yeah.
1: Hey, what's up there, Chris? How are you?
2: Let me just say this. The only lies spread about you while you were gone were from Chubbs.
1: Oh, here come lies.
0: Oh, wow.
1: How dare
0: surprise.
1: You? See, I know. I told you it's still tense. It's still tense ever after I go, you can't keep doing that, Chris.
2: Not only is Chubbs making you sound bad, he's making me sound bad, too.
1: No,
2: I know this
1: Chris.
2: Is the Chubbs show,
1: no.
2: But that doesn't give him the right to be mean.
1: Oh, what he's doing is he's playing mind games with us right now. He's trying to trick us. Chris, nice try. Look, it's okay.
0: Friday. No, you are terrible.
1: That's what I told him at one point yesterday.
0: Oh, you.
1: Stop pointing at Chris like that. That's not nice. So, yeah, I don't think he's terrible. I think he was just trying to have some fun, Oreo, so you should cut him a break. But you're feeling better?
0: Yes, yes.
1: Chris,
0: yes,
1: he's feeling better. Okay?
0: I will tell you, officially.
1: All right.
0: That way nothing gets
1: confused. The whole room. No, tell the whole room. Notice, hear this,
0: but
1: Chris?
0: But notice I'm not looking at Chris.
1: I'm
0: looking at you.
1: You should, too. But that's rude, dude. You can't. That's rude to do that to people. When you talk to someone else, you got to look at them.
2: So you're saying we don't have to worry about you running to the restroom during the show today?
0: Not today. Okay.
1: See, here he goes again. Chris, come on. We can't tell everyone about that.
0: Me and Chris looked at each other on Tuesday, and he was like, okay.
1: The one true story that there actually is with any of this.
0: And you know what's funny about that? You weren't there.
1: Yeah, well, again, that's why you forced me to defend you. And again, Chris, I'm happy it's Friday, so let's forget about it, okay? Let's pretend that never happened, okay?
2: No, imagine I'm not going to forget.
1: No.
2: I don't think Oreo is going to forget that you talked about him behind his back.
1: And again, I didn't. I told him
0: and
1: to.
0: And what's crazy is you told everybody.
1: I know, but I told you to your face, though, that I defended it again. Isn't there something like that to it?
2: We were even getting text messages saying, hey, is somebody going to go check on Oreo in the bathroom? That's how bad it was.
1: Yeah, I know. That's how I go, Chris, you see what happens, dude? Rumors can spread like wildfire. So you got to be careful. Rumors are bad, okay? So, hey, you know what? And I'm sorry, this has been fun, but we got to get back into the
0: imagine
1: hits.
0: Imagine that.
1: Yeah.
0: Wow.
1: Sorry,
0: what was that score last night?
1: Oh, dude. First off, again, I told you, this is why Chris, he goes, it's

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3: Pretty nice drive so far this morning. Eastbound on 412, looking good from Sand Springs to downtown Tulsa. Westbound on the BA from the Creek Turnpike to Utica. Expect 20 minutes there. I'm Randy Fuller with Oklahoma Zone.
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1: Good morning. Thank you for waking up with us. I hope you're off to an extravagant start. DJ Oreo, my name is Chubbs. You know, there's no secret about it. I'm a bigger guy. Never once tried to hide that. Literally 100% pure muscle.
2: You're you.
1: 100% pure muscle. I don't want to run down my stats, but basically 100% pure muscle. Okay. That's all you really need to know.
2: Okay.
1: And we'll leave it at that. That's it. That's all we got. Well, this right here is bringing it there. Okay, I lied. There's 1% in there. I do have 1% fat, body fat. I'm embarrassed. I don't like talking about it. But you know what? It's okay. We're all different and we're all not the same. And not everyone can be 100% muscle like me. So we're bound to have something. And I got 1% body fat. And that 1% really, really, really enjoyed this story. And
2: Time out.
1: Yep.
2: You said you had 1% body fat.
1: Go ahead. Stop. And who played this tuba music when I was talking about my 1%? That's so
2: rude. Don't worry about that part.
1: That's so rude.
2: Having 1% body fat is psychologically, physically, and incompatible with life. Mentally, you couldn't handle it. Your body couldn't handle it.
1: Not true. Not listening to your fake Bing story that I know you binged. This is straight from Bing, and it's straight from
2: Google.
1: What you're showing me is AI image of a Google search.
2: Your body, nor your mind.
1: Yeah, yeah. About the body fat thing?
2: Yes.
1: All right, well, Shock, I got a little bit more, okay? You know what? And it's fine. Whatever that percentage might be, 2%, fine. I don't want to, I don't want to get into the statistics of it, okay? But
2: incompatible with life. So anything with life, it would.
1: That's fake. That's what, again, that's Bing and it's fake. Don't listen to it, okay? I don't care you're showing me that that's Google. That's not real search. I don't care it's from WebMD. That don't mean anything to me. John Hopkins? Yeah, put that down. I don't know what that means. Is that from Grey's Anatomy? Then I can't trust it.
2: Go ahead.
1: All right. My 2% body fat really, really, really liked this story. Fine. 5%. Will that make you happy? Is that story good?
2: Sure.
1: 5% body fat. And I go, hold up. Even at 5%, this is disgusting. This is the most, and I'm a big boy, and I can come out and go, gross. I'm allowed to judge this. Oreo, there ain't a way you're going to like this story. If any chance my buddy Vashon is up right now, I promise you he's going to lose his mind. This guy loves syrup more than any human I've ever met in my life.
2: Pancake syrup?
1: Yes. Like, we grew up together and went to school. I remember the very first car I ever got. You know, you drive around all the time for everyone. And it's like, oh, I'll go. I remember waking up, we were like, hey, let's go get French toast sticks at Jack in the Box, I think it was. And let me tell you, I looked at him and I go, please don't open that in the back seat of my car. Please don't. Like, don't start eating. And if you had to guess, you think he started eating?
2: Yes.
1: There was syrup everywhere in that back seat that I was never able. When we parked and I saw one empty syrup to the side, and then I saw his face with the, like, and I realized he was able to quietly open up his bag and eat this, a whole entire French toast sticks with extra syrup, and the amount of drip that was everywhere was insane.
2: You didn't have any napkins?
1: No, he never has napkins, man. Never. And then I saw this. I go, oh, Bashan, you're going to love this story. Syrup sneakers from Denny's. Yeah.
2: What?
1: Your brain won't allow you to comprehend what I just said. Denny's is selling syrup sneakers. Yeah, it's taking its famous pancake syrup. My mouth can't even, like, what? And it's putting them inside of shoes. The restaurant chain. See, I can't. What is happening?
2: You know what? After this story, you know what you can't have? What? You can have 1% body fat.
1: I barely can't talk. I'm not going to lie. Again, at 1% body fat, I go, gross. The restaurant train. I can't. Oh, my Lanta. I'm not. Yeah, I meant to say train. Whatever. The restaurant, Twain. Is releasing its Sticky Kicks 2.0 high top sneakers featuring Denny's real syrup inside part of the shoes. That is so foul. By the way,
2: so I really am gonna put my feet in them.
1: Yeah, these go on sale today, and it's just for 3 hours, and they cost $195. When they went out, when they went on sale last year, sold out in 60 seconds for Denny's syrup shoes.
2: Can you hoop in them?
1: I'm not going to lie. They look kind of cool. Like, in the sun, too, I almost guarantee you they're kind of cool, where they heat up a little bit. Look at that. I mean, they don't look terrible. I'm not going to lie. By the way, if you want to see a picture of these, feel free to text Denny's to 918-442-1069, and I'll text you back a picture of these Denny sneakers. Or no, text 1%. Yeah. Text 1%, so that way I know exactly what it is. Because, yeah, if we text Denny's, I'll be like, wait, what? Are you just
2: trying
1: to...
2: Oh, you wouldn't know?
1: I wouldn't know what that
2: meant. That's surprising.
1: 1%, and these are coming right to you. But, yeah, for $195, is this cool?
2: Not for $100.
1: Not even for $100. No. Oreo goes, at 50% off, I still don't care. Gross.
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0: 106.9 K Hits. I was just telling DJ Oreo, I go, hey, we got ourselves a busy night. We're going to be separated tonight as we have our powers all over the city. DJ Oreo, you're going to be brought. Are you going to be out live out at the...
1: I will not be live, but K-Hits will be there live. They'll be right
0: K-Hits. Out of- Hey, Oreo is like, I am not on the mic.
1: No, I, yeah, oh, don't not, give any.
0: No,
1: yeah,
0: no, don't, not no, mixing.
1: Don't give any information. Like, no.
0: No, I meant like you're hanging out tonight out at the BOK for Ella Langley, right?
1: And then you, there you go.
0: Yes, I will be out at the Tulsa State Fair
1: right
0: for Waka Flocka. No, I'm good. Are you all right?
1: Yeah, I'm good. I was worried about you.
0: Oreo just goes, no, no, no. Look, I won't be broadcast. 106.9 K Hits as a whole radio station will be out there, and I might be affiliated with them, but as in, no, I'm not live for nothing. No, I'm All right, let's be, we've been clear. You can see Oreo, not live, out there, and tonight at the BOK. Hope everyone has a great time. Ella Langley, sold out show.
1: Yes.
0: Looking forward to that. And of course, like I said, walk over at the.
1: Are you broadcasting live from there?
0: I am. Yeah,
1: oh, you are?
0: I am, Barker.
1: Oh, okay.
0: Yeah, 6 to 8. I am broadcasting live. Yes.
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4: An ozone alert is in effect today. Ozone levels in the afternoon and evening could climb to an unhealthy level. Limiting vehicle usage later today can help keep ozone levels lower. Highs today will make it up to about 90 with light winds and much the same tomorrow through the weekend, but changes coming late next week. From the Bob Mills Weather Center, I'm News on 6 meteorologist Station 8.
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And even when they're your next-door neighbor, my next-door neighbors are all great, with the exception of one. And this neighbor, literally, the amount, of cigarettes that he will smoke outside is insane. And then he gets upset when I am cutting the grass and has the nerve to go, "Your fumes from the lawnmower are getting in my face."

0: Ace, can you wait till I'm done smoking to cut your grass?
1: Wait, what?
0: Yeah, that, and I go, wait, can you not smoke when you see me outside all the time? But we don't know. And I go, look, it, you know, no, that's absurd because you're going to be out here for an hour. You don't just one and done and going like you're a chain smoker. I'll put, you know, I will not. And you're not the nicest of people. So a lot of the times it's your approach. And this gentleman's approach is mean. Everybody else, man, we have a block party. We're all best friends. I cook snacks for him. We do, like, hang out.
1: Do you invite him?
0: Never. Okay. Not anymore. Never again. No, never. So mean. Well, it looks like I'm not the only one who has to deal with that. Regardless of who you are, where you're at in life, Taylor Swift and Travis Kelce are dealing with their new house drama in their brand new home in Ohio. Neighbors are upset about living next door to Taylor Swift and Travis Kelce. And you go, what? Because all the people that I'm guessing around, like the media.
1: I mean, that's what I would think.
0: You would, but that has to go away after a while. That will only stay, like, you know what I mean? These people aren't going to, there's not going to be that many photographers outside of your house, your random neighborhood in Ohio for years and years and years. I feel like this will eventually start to go away, but that's not even what they're upset about. They're upset, and let me tell you, they have a $5.5 million lakeside mansion, and their neighbors are extremely upset. Imagine working so hard where you can afford your $5.5 million lakeside mansion. Your next door neighbors are Taylor Swift and Travis Kelce, and you find ways to complain and be upset. They say that plans for a 6-foot privacy fence and landscaping are against some HOA rules, and we're not too happy about it. The whole dispute, they said, has been going on for nearly 2 months. I go, hold on. How long have they lived there? 2 months? And you're telling me that these people have already, I mean, instead of going and giving them a nice note and going, welcome to the neighborhood, neighbors, let me be best friends with you guys. I don't know. Let's throw pass in the yard whenever, you know, we're outside hanging out. Your kid, I doubt they're going to throw some stuff over in my yard, but if it happens.
1: I just want to know, who is running these HOAs? How do they? Like,
0: the wrong person. One neighbor says, you don't understand, the nearby sewer line, it's a real issue. They said that the couple's planting trees there, and I don't think they're far enough away from the decaying sewer line. I go, hold on, the sewer line's already decaying? If it's already decaying, I bet Taylor Swift can afford it. She's going to put in a new sewer line. I bet you they'll figure it out. I bet. And now you're going to go over here complaining about the trees that they're putting in.
1: If you live in that neighborhood, does this bother you?
0: Never.
1: No?
0: I could care less. They could throw so much. Again, I'm a recycling person. If they're out there chunking trash in their yard and, you know, like it's Taylor Swift and Travis Kelce. Again, they've got to be pretty cool neighbors to have. Like, who's this at their house? Selena Gomez, Timothy Chalamet, who else? Like, name anyone. Tom Cruise.
1: Adam Sandler.
0: Yeah, what? You got all these awesome people now in your neighborhood?
1: Maybe some Chief players.
0: You kidding me? I love waving at all my neighbors who drive through. You kidding me? Wait, is that Adam Sandler? I'm like, hey, skibbity-doo, look at you. You know what? That'd be awesome. And then you throw your push your little skateboard in the street. You go, no, don't hit my skateboard. And then you run out in the street to stop it. And then they roll their window down and go, oh, I'm sorry there. I almost hit your skateboard. I'm Adam Sandler. And then you go, oh, skibbity-doo. Can I get a picture? You know what I mean? And I'm just saying life's way cooler right that way. But another concern, and then they go, oh, they're hurting the deer. And I go, oh, they're not. They have, residents have, are deer hurt, getting hurt near their fence post. Okay.
1: I think you should have like a neighborhood block party.
0: I bet you they'll figure it out.
1: Yeah, but tell Taylor Swift and Travis Kelce, just invite all of your friends.
0: Yeah, okay, do the VMAs. Have the VMAs at your new house in your neighborhood. And then that should please everyone for at least a year or two, right?
1: Yeah, I think we'll be okay for a while.
0: Or everyone will be so upset they complain the entire time. And they're like, this is breaking the noise violation.
1: Something need to
0: You're
1: complain
0: not allowed.
1: To.
0: Is this confetti biodegradable? And by the way, I hope you guys are planning to wrap this up by 11. And the lights are too bright.
1: But it's Adam Sandler.
0: And where do you think he's going to park his car, huh?
1: What did he say? Skibbity-doo.
0: Skibbity-doo. You go, oh, where can I park? You go, well, you
1: can't park here. I know that much. You guys are only allotted 8 spots. Yeah.
0: You know, what a neighbor.
1: I guess parking is where the sewer line is.
0: Oh, the decaying one. Don't park on that.
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1: Pretty nice drive so far this morning. Eastbound on 412, looking good from Sand Springs to downtown Tulsa. Westbound on the BA from the Creek Turnpike to Utica. Expect 20 minutes there. I'm Randy Fuller with Over.
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0: That's Malcolm Todd on 106.9 K-Hits. We're supposed to do it at 7:05, and it's not 7:05, and that means legally I have to play one more song in order for us to give you the times for the phrase that pays.
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0: It's the $1,000 phrase that pays. Now it's official. Olivia Rodrigo. Oh.

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2: Massive thank you to our friends over at Dental Arts. And a massive thank you to you. Honestly, this is our way to say thank you for listening. Thank you for being with us all year. I hope that this helps. And it would be even better to give you this $1,000 online shopping spree. And only local winners around here. 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

0: And that is 106.9 KITS is Tulsa's number one hit music station. Now give me my money.
1: Because I was saying being caller number nine is most important, but if you don't know that phrase that pays, being caller number nine will do you absolutely nothing. So you got to know the phrase that pays. That's going to give you a $100 gift card immediately in your hands starting tomorrow within 24 hours. Someone, I don't want someone to really take my words and think I can do genie moves and we can... And then, voila, a gift card is in your hand. They're like, well, Chubbs said it. And you are right. Chubbs did say it. So within 24 hours of a business day, you can come and get your $100 gift card. And then you're qualified for a 1 in 10 shot at a $1,000 online shopping spree. But it all starts with these times. Ain't that right, Oreo?
0: That's right. And I've got those in my hand.
1: All right. Whenever you're ready, man. The most pathetic drum roll you've ever heard in your life. Take your time, dude. Hey, just take your time. I'm gonna end up breaking something important over here.
0: Blood muscle. Gonna keep going? Okay.
1: Yeah. I'm just waiting on you to finish ripping. You already have it?
0: Yeah, we're good now.
1: Oh, that's cool.
0: I just wanted to see how long.
1: So you already took it out of the envelope. That was just a fake rip.
0: Yeah, I just wanted to see how long that was.
1: That was fun. Thank you, man. I appreciate that. My heart's off rhythm now. Appreciate you. Yeah. No. Good looking out, dude. I'm so happy.
0: The times for today. No more drums. We're good. The times for the day are going to be this morning with Chris at 10:25 around, and then with Austin in the afternoon around 4:45 this afternoon.
1: 10:25 and 4:45.
0: Yep.
1: 10:25, 4:45 around. Those are the times you need to be listening. Set your alarm. Do whatever you have to do. Don't get caught up. Don't get distracted. Keep the radio on. That way you're guaranteed to win. Just have us on. And hey, again, 10:25 and
0: 4:45. So around those times today with Chris this morning and Austin in the afternoon.
1: Boom. And you remember, you got to be caller number nine.
0: Yep.
1: 918-442-1069. You got to know the phrase that pays.
0: 106.9 KITS is Tulsa's number one hit music station. Now give me my money.
1: And then once we're done with that, you can feel free, because you're technically a winner after that. Add in Chubbs looks like Aquaman. I really wish that, like, if we want to, I wish we did like a $15 bonus. If someone added in, Chubbs looks like Aquaman
0: Who would get that?
1: Huh?
0: Who would get that?
1: Everyone. Every single person who says it. And you will deduct 15 if you say I do not look like Aquaman. So again, I don't know. Those are not officially the rules. Those are nowhere at all on the website. It's never been printed.
0: Actually, don't even pay attention to those rules.
1: Yeah.
0: Don't worry about them.
1: Okay, but if you want, we could test run those rules, and we could just throw it out today.
0: And we could not.
1: Okay. Whatever happens, happens. Again, that's up to you guys, but the main thing is 10:25
0: and 4:45.
1: All right. It's a $1,000 phrase that pays.

0: 106.9 K-Hits. Good morning and happy Friday, DJ Oreo. I know that we have both been to a lot of concerts. We are very fortunate. That is absolutely one of the best parts of this job, other than you guys coming up and saying hi to us and asking for pictures and making us look cool in front of my wife, because that definitely makes me look cool. Continue to do that. Thank you guys, by the way. People are always like, I hate to bother. I'm like, you're not bothering. You're making me look cool. Please keep coming up. Let's do more pictures. Absolutely love that. But can you imagine, what's the best concert that you've ever been to? Like, don't think too much into it, but what's, like, off the top of your mind?
1: Lady Gaga.
0: Lady Gaga, that was a great show. Like, you're talking about the Monster Ball tour? Or
1: Actually, it was her first tour when she had Just Dance Out and all that stuff. It was her first tour.
0: Was she at the BOK?
1: Yeah.
0: That was a great show.
1: Yes.
0: And that was absolutely, she's in my top five, and Justin Timberlake and Post Malone are also in my top.
1: Seen JT twice.
0: JT puts on a phenomenal show. Everyone's being a hater because they're like, man, his beatboxing is terrible. I don't know who he thinks he is. And poor JT had to come out and go, all right, I'm not ever beatboxing anymore. I promise I'm done.
1: He said he might. He might. Good. I thought it was okay.
0: I thought it was fine, dude. Yeah, you're doing you. Just be you, okay? You're doing fine. One thing I know that this is, no one's going to argue, say this is fine. Everyone's going to love this. You saw what Teddy Swims was just doing at his concert? This guy's in the crowd. He gets out there on the stage, and he's got hot dogs. And they wrap them up, and then he throws them out into the crowd. And they're just out there throwing out hot dogs to the crowd. I go, Teddy Swims, please hold on to that. That's the best gimmick ever. It's Teddy Swims.

0: 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DJ Ori, I know you're over there working hard, and I'm like, hey, I know you, and we got a mix coming up around 7:40 and all that, but can you not focus so much on your music and worry more about, you know, us trying to set someone up on another date today?
1: You've got my full attention.
0: Okay, and by the way, I don't know. I know not everyone else can see. Oreo is not looking at me at all, and he is now 100% plugging in his turntables. I actually have close to zero. Bro, you just handle that. Never mind. We got blown off coming up, and yeah, we'll knock it all out. Cool?
1: Sure.
0: Yeah, I knew it. Not even
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5: Traffic is slowing down as usual, northbound 75 and 121st, straight into the ongoing roadwork at 96th and Jenks. Southbound on 169, it's all good from Owosso to 244. I'm Randy Fuller with Oklahoma's Own Traffic.
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1: Hey, good morning, Slim. How are you, buddy?
2: Hey, how's it going?
1: Did I read this right? Is your name Slim? Because I'm not going to lie, I kind of like that nickname if it's not.
2: Just Flynn. Yeah, Flynn with like
1: Flynn.
2: You know, two N's.
3: Oh.
1: Hi, Reds.
3: Well, now you can take it as yours.
1: Yeah, I'm not going to call you that. I apologize, but you're going to be Slim. So my bad. I hope you don't mind that. But tell us what's going on with Brandy.
2: You know, we had our first date last weekend. You know, and here we are like 2 weeks later. I haven't really heard back from her. And I've called her, I've texted her, and I see that she's read the text, but no response. So
1: even more
2: savage. Is that weird?
1: Okay. I was going to say, nothing feels worse than knowing that you have confirmation that she's read the text.
3: When you get that read receipt, your heart just sinks.
1: Or nothing's worse when you're sitting there watching it and you can see that they are clearly like typing to someone.
3: And then it goes away.
1: And then it just, yeah, you're like, oh, I bet my service is bad. And then they're like, oh, no, just nothing
3: just
1: at all.
3: You don't want to talk to me.
1: That's cool. So do you have any idea why you haven't heard back from Brandy?
2: I mean, I thought it'd be a fun idea to go get like root beer floats for a first date, you know?
1: Okay.
2: Like nothing too serious.
1: Everyone got their own, right? We're not sharing, right?
2: Yeah, you know, and we sat down, we had our floats, and then we took a walk and went our separate ways at the end. That was
1: nice.
2: Yeah, that was kind of pretty much it.
3: So, no magical moments, nothing.
1: Yeah,
3: nothing,
1: the floats, bro, were the magical moment. Yeah,
3: was,
1: we each got
3: like
1: a float.
3: This was like a super quick date.
1: It was. How long was this?
2: 30, 40 minutes.
1: Yeah, this may be a bad sign. Did she end this date with a high five?
2: No. Wasn't like a high five.
1: A hug?
2: You know, yeah.
1: Or just a distant see you later?
2: It was a hug.
1: Two-handed hug or one? That matters.
2: So it was a one-handed hug.
1: Oh, no. That's what I was afraid of. Okay, I had my hopes up, but then I heard that.
3: I don't know about this one.
1: Yeah. All right, unless you got anything else, I say we just get Brandy on the phone.
2: I mean, yeah, let's go. Let's get her on.
1: All right, let's do that. All right, give us a second. Make sure your radio is turned down and you don't cuss, okay? I was going to say, did I hit the right number? Sometimes it happens to the best of us.
4: Hello?
1: Hi, is this Brandy?
4: Yes, this is she.
1: Hey, Brandy, my name is Chubbs. This is Oreo. We host the morning show here at K-Hits. How are you?
4: Really?
1: Yeah, really. We're just as happy to be talking with you. I didn't think we were going to get you on the phone. I thought we had the wrong number or something, but I'm pretty happy. I'm not going to lie to you. I only know him as Slim. That's what we call him in our friend group. Do you remember going on a date for floats with Flynn?
4: Flynn, yes.
1: So you don't like, does the nickname Slim not fit him?
4: I mean, I wouldn't say it doesn't. I never would have thought to call him that. So.
1: Oh, well, that means it doesn't fit him. That means I gave him a weird nickname.
3: Why would you do that?
1: I don't know. I'm not going to lie. I just heard it the wrong way, and I thought it was Slim, but it's Flynn. So tell us, is everything okay with you?
4: Well, I mean, it's kind of embarrassing.
1: You did it or he did it?
4: I don't want to talk about it. Oh, God. He had the biggest zit on his face that I've ever seen in my entire life. And I'm not exaggerating this. It was like a massive mountain
1: on
4: his cheek.
1: On the cheek, of course. That's great.
4: On the cheek. And
1: it
4: was something that I couldn't stop looking at.
1: And
4: at the
1: no.
4: end of the date, it exploded.
1: Oh, okay. Okay. I'm not gonna lie, just you using the word exploded was like, it's kind of throwing me off.
3: I'm out on this.
4: It's the only word to describe it.
1: So
4: it exploded and a little got into my coat.
1: No, it did not. Now I got an eerie feeling. Are you being maybe that was just like a little bit in your, you know, imagination?
4: Nope. I watched it happen and I had to stop from throwing up.
1: Okay, well, this isn't good. Haven't you ever had a pimple before? You know, they just come up sometimes.
4: Oh, for sure. And
3: but has it exploded?
4: Nice, there was
1: Oreo,
4: nothing wrong
1: stop.
4: With him. It's just, it grossed me out.
1: I got it. But it was just, okay.
4: That's all I can think about now.
1: Brandy, what about his personality? Did that gross you out?
4: No.
1: No? See, that's nice.
4: No, but we didn't really have a long date.
1: I know.
4: It was like a 40-minute date or whatever. And so during that time, there was just not enough chemistry that I felt for me to get past
1: the pimple
4: that I have now.
1: No, look, you got to stop. Put that memory behind you, right, Oreo?
3: Were you talking to him or the pimple?
1: No, that's great.
3: Sometimes they have a life of their own.
1: He probably knew you were talking to the pimple. I'm sure he knew the pimple was there. Here, we do have Flynn on the phone with us. I got your name right. You still there?
2: Yeah, I mean, you know, hey, I'm sorry.
1: I had a pimple.
2: For a date. I'm dreading it the whole time. And, like, I'm really sorry I grossed you out.
1: Don't apologize
4: in
1: that.
4: I mean,
1: what?
4: it's not your fault. Like, you were a nice guy. I just, it was so huge, and when it exploded,
1: that's
4: and got
1: gross.
4: In my
1: Stop saying
4: cream,
1: that.
4: I couldn't. Like, I couldn't even finish because it turned my stomach. And
1: okay, okay.
3: I don't want
1: Brandy,
3: any more descriptions.
1: Brandy, I think he knows how gross it was. I think you've made it very clear. So, and you also said it wasn't any of his fault. So, I mean, you did like him, and you also said you guys didn't really get to know each other. What if we go on a pimple-free date?
4: Let's try it again, just because you were a nice guy, and it
1: he
4: had
1: was.
4: Nothing against you. It was just now that's all I see, so maybe I cannot see it.
1: That's
4: if
1: gross.
4: We try again, I don't know.
2: It's gone.
1: Deal.
2: I would love to.
1: That's a thing of the past. So what we'll do is we'll set you guys up on a date, and we wish you nothing but the best.
4: Okay, thank you.
1: Hey,
4: okay,
1: you guys have an explosive good time. We appreciate it.
3: Zone.
1: There it is. Hey,
4: oh,
1: it's okay to have them. It's fine. Perfect. Thanks for coming on with us, guys. We wish you nothing but the best.
2: Thank you.
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2: Playing songs without you singing in them is the goal.
1: I'm not going to lie. I'm in control of my own microphone. Whatever happens, happens. And you know what? I think that people like my singing behind it. We could go on tour together, bro, and we could do like a... We could do that, like, you know what I mean? Red Rocks. Hmm. Imagine...
2: You by yourself.
1: Well, you would be DJing, and I would grab the microphone, and then it would be like a...

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1: nah,
0: you know.
1: Just be you.
0: Or could you imagine that, Sean? I'm like, well, this was supposed to have a DJ here, but he ruined that part. So don't worry. We are literally minutes away from warming up the weekend the right way. If you have not heard this before, you do not want to miss it. We will turn that frown upside down next.
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13: An ozone alert is in effect today. Ozone levels in the afternoon and evening could climb to an unhealthy level. Limiting vehicle usage later today can help keep ozone levels lower. Highs today will make it up to about 90 with light winds and much the same tomorrow through the weekend, but changes coming late next week. From the Bob Mills Weather Center, I'm News on 6 meteorologist Stacia Knight.
14: Thank you, Stacia. I appreciate it. DJ Oreo, you ready to take it from here?
15: All right.
14: Let's go.
0: It's Friday. Friday. Let's all pretend to work and mentally clock out early. Sure. Here's DJ Oreo

0: DJ Oreo. Oreo, killed it, man. Phenomenal job.
1: You giving up with all those shout-outs?
0: I am over here. There's a lot of birthdays going on.
1: I was like, you have so much going on.
0: Yeah, there's a lot of birthdays going on. We got a lot of people saying, Oreo, you're killing it today. A lot of people excited out for Ella tonight at the BOK. Say hi. Yep. Oreo, you're going to be out there?
1: Yeah, I'll be out there. Bryce and the Bull, and also Kinsey will be out there.
0: Do not promote the Bull. I should have dumped that. I should have.
1: But I thought they were our friends.
0: They are our friends, but we can't promote them too much than us. K-Hits will be out there. All right, now we can end the bowl. There we go. So stop by, say hi. Yeah. And I'm going to be out there tonight at the Tulsa Fair. Waka Flocka's out in town today. So come stop by. Either way, we are spreading our powers all over. And don't forget, Match 1's coming up.

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3: Northbound 75 at the ongoing roadwork at 96. Unfortunately, it's jam-packed there right now. Stop-and-go conditions about 10 minutes leading in. Westbound on the Creek Turnpike, you have a delay at 129. I'm Randy Fuller with Oklahoma's own...
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9: 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Once upon a midnight dreary, while I pondered weak and weary over many a quaint and curious volume of forgotten lore, while I nodded in the hushing, suddenly there came a rushing as of someone slowly flushing water across.

0: my chamber floor. 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Eagerly I wished the morrow, vainly I had sought to borrow plungers to relieve my sorrow, mops to dry the soggy floor. 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I jumped astride my motor scooter, a big black bird screamed, "Roto Rooter!"
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0: waking up with us. It's that time where we're now looking for caller number...
1: Caller number 12.
0: Caller number 12. 918-442-1069. What do we got?
1: We've got a family four-pack of passes to the Castle of Muskogee Halloween Festival.

0: kids. It's Match One Time.
1: Let's go.
0: It's the greatest. Come on, you got this. Good morning. Thank you for waking up with us. Hope you're off to an extravagant start. I just want to give a shout out to my vocal coach, Milton, from Super Secret Donuts. That's right. I know you're going, wait, Super Secret Donuts? Don't they just do Super Secret Donuts? They do the best Super Secret Donuts you've ever had. And they do side vocal coaching. Only one out of one get chosen a year to do it.
2: And it was you.
0: And it was me, yes. I'm very, very honored.
2: You got the golden ticket because you had the golden voice.
0: That's what he said. Thank you. You were there?
2: Sure.
0: Oreo was not selected. I apologize. This is awkward now. I did not realize this. I'm sorry to boast. Instead, let's play Match One. We got Emily on the phone. Hi, Emily. How are you, beautiful?
3: Good. How are you?
0: Oh, I'm doing extravagant. What do you got going on today? Happy Friday.

0: Coffee.
1: Scooters. Wait, that's
0: the... Scooters Coffee and Catoosa.
1: Ooh, okay.
0: Yeah.
1: Food there, too, or just coffee?
0: Oh, yeah. We got tons of breakfast options and sweet treats.
1: Like what? Do you do vocal coaching there, too?
0: Right now. I'm sorry?
1: Do you do vocal coaching there, too, Emily? Because I will...
0: Yes, I do.
1: You do? Emily's like, I sure do. All right. Well, oh, yeah. All right. I don't want to... I got a little contract signed with the Super Secret Donuts right now, but... You know, as soon as that expires, okay. I could maybe, I'll come, we'll see what's going on over there with you.
2: You could be a free agent at some point.
1: I could be. Yeah, absolutely. Sounds like Emily knows what's going on. Emily, are you scared of haunted houses?
0: Sometimes,
1: it's okay. It's okay. Hey, look, I'm not as brave. Oreo's the brave one in here. Oreo, you're not ever scared, you said, right?
2: Not usually.
1: Yeah, he's brave and tough. Yeah. He's being a little fake, but we're not going to address it. It's fine, Oreo. It's okay. But what we're going to do is we will play Match One. You know how Match One works, beautiful?
0: I don't.
1: Okay, great. I'm happy I asked. Then, so what we do is we ask a stranger completely five random questions. You need to match one of their answers in order to win, but let's meet that stranger today.
3: Good morning.
1: Good morning is right.
3: Doing good, Chubb.
1: I could tell you are in the mood right now. We got 12 bone-chilling attractions out at the Castle of Muskogee, and it's already Halloween time. How wild. It feels like we were just doing fireworks last week.
3: No kidding. We've already had one weekend down, so this is our second weekend coming up, and it's a canned food drive on Friday. If you want to come out and get half-price tickets, bring two cans of food for every individually priced ticket, and that's
4: spooky
3: half-price
4: good
3: Friday.
4: Deal.
1: That's amazing.
3: But let's win some tickets for somebody.
1: Does that include half price on the parking?
3: Yeah, we have free parking.
1: Wait, you said
3: if
1: what
3: you
1: parking?
3: Want to park up a little bit closer. If you do want to park up closer, it costs you $10, but there is free parking.
1: You said free parking, though.
3: Oh, yeah.
1: Oh, that's what you only...
5: Say less.
1: I just want to say thank you, Matt. We love it out there, but you're right. Let's win some tickets. In the meantime, you down to play Match One?
3: Absolutely.
1: All right, we're going to ask you the exact same questions we asked Matt. All you got to do is Match One. DJ Oreo, whenever you're ready.
2: Question number one. Who wins in a 40-yard foot race, Frankenstein or Chucky?
0: Chucky.
5: All day.
2: Question number two. Do you secretly judge a 6'2" grown man who looks like Aquaman, but he's also scared of clowns?
0: All right. Yes.
1: You do? Emily, don't judge him. He's tough. And he is tough, but okay, you're right. It happens. At least you're being honest. All right, I'm sorry. Number three.
2: What would a kid with a deep voice sound like trick-or-treating?
1: Like, oh, hey you little kid, I love that. All right, you got a voice box, or that's just okay. All right, number four.
0: No, that's me.
1: Yeah, I love it. More candy.
2: How much is parking at the Castle of Muskogee on Saturday nights?
0: How is it?
1: How much is parking?
0: Oh, how much is parking on Saturday night
1: at the Castle of Muskogee?
5: Mm-hmm.
1: Free. Say free.
0: $10?
1: Say free. No, say free. Watch this.
0: Free?
1: Free what?
0: Yes, that's so awesome.
1: Tell me about it. I love free parking. All right, I'm sorry. Very final question. Don't you dare be sorry.
0: I got nerves right now. I'm shaking.
1: Don't you be shaking, Emily. Watch. I bet you got this one. We got one question left. Here we go.
2: And question number five. Name a word that rhymes with bone.
1: Oh, great.
0: Bone? Let's see. Bone. Tone?
1: Oh, that's a great one.
0: Tone of muscle.
1: Boom. Yeah, I do. I do have tones of muscles.
2: She said the wrong thing.
1: And I'll cut that out. Let me go ahead and stop flexing. You can't see that. Oreo can, and he's now dropped his head, and that doesn't help me out when I'm trying to do this. Let's find out if you're going to match one in order to win. All right, here we go. Question number one. Who wins in a 40-yard foot race, Frankenstein or Chucky?
3: Oh, man. Chucky, he can probably move those little legs. Mm-hmm. I'm going with Chucky.
1: Yeah, Chucky's absolutely the right answer. Question number two. Do you secretly judge a 6'2" man who looks like Aquaman who is scared of clowns?
3: Yeah, everyone's welcome at the castle.
1: Yeah, there we go.
5: Didn't say yes. See that? No.
1: We don't need to hit the lunk alarm on anyone out of the Castle of Muskogee. I like that. Question number three. What would a kid with a deep voice sound like trick-or-treating?
3: Oh, man. Hey, you got any candy?
1: Question number four. Let's see if someone paid attention to what we were talking about. How much is parking at the Castle of Muskogee on Saturday nights?
3: Free
1: parking. And the very final question, name a word that rhymes with bone.
3: Oh.

0: Alone. You don't want to be alone at the castle. Bring your friends with you and come on and out and have a good time.
1: Boom. Alone. I love
2: it. I'm shocked that he was able to actually rhyme that. Matt did a marvelous job. Thank you so much. We love the castle. And we also love you so much, Emily. I told you, no reason to be nervous. You did an extravagant job. Oreo, what did we win?
3: Those 4 pack of passes to the castle of Muskogee.
2: You are more than welcome. And I hope you have a great weekend and a great day at work.
4: 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You guys, too.
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I am so excited. We got our very good friends, the super secret donuts in studio. First off, I can't wait to talk about everything they have going on at the fair. All of the awards that we've been winning, representing. 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
1: Tulsa Metro traffic flow looking much better, especially on northbound 75 and 96, where it's lightened up considerably. Headed westbound on the BA from I-44 into the IDL downtown, free clear, about 10 minutes there. I'm Randy Fuller with Oklahoma's own traffic.
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2: 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Now give me mad money.
1: And

0: this morning and I was like, yes, I am unbelievably excited. We got our buddy Milton Perry joining us in the studio from Super Secret Donuts. How you doing, man?
1: Man, I'm doing good. Tired.
0: I bet you're tired. You've been doing phenomenal. I've been hearing everything that you guys have been doing out at the Tulsa State Fair. I apologize to anyone else who tried to compete in any kind of food-related items. If you went up against Super Secret Donuts, you already know this, but you lost. So I hate to burst your bubble. Super Secret Donuts, you guys have been dominating. What all did you win out at the fair?
1: Yeah, so it's our first year out there, and nobody told us we were supposed to ease our way in.
0: Don't do that.
1: We just kind of got going. We submitted our Super Secret Fried Chicken, and the Golden Birds really kind of took the show.
0: Now, is this the one? The Golden Bird is the one I've been hearing all about?
1: The Golden Bird, yeah. So it's an absolutely just massive cutlet that's going to be on a honey butter glazed donut.
0: Hold on, I apologize. My bad. This is not possible for me to hear any of it. There it is. My bad. One more time. I'm sorry. What did you say, Milton?
1: Yeah, so we got an absolutely massive panko-crusted cornflake cutlet, and that's going to be on a honey butter glazed donut. It's going to be a great time.
0: Honey butter glazed donut. I know, right? And by the way, feel free, unless you're driving, close your eyes as Milton describes all of this, because I'm telling you, that's exactly what I have going on over here. People are calling in right now trying to win these super secret donuts. You can't win them because you brought in some snacks today, right?
1: Yeah. I wanted you guys to be able to try them out.
0: Deal.
1: We've been super blessed. We've been

0: selling out consistently at the fair. We have to run. I'm running back and forth, making more dough. Everything's coming from scratch.
1: I text you this morning at like 4, and I go, "Hey, were you still good to come out?" And you text me back immediately. You know how rare that
2: is. Are you
1: sleeping?
0: Yeah. You know, I'm taking naps here and there.
1: Okay, good. You got to power nap it up, because even tonight we're looking forward. I'm going to be out there for Waka Flocka, and we're going to be out there looking forward to that. People can get a lot of amazing things, but you got to go quick, right?
0: Yeah. And on that Waka Flocka note, I actually wanted to drop a special version of the Golden Bird tonight. We're calling it the Flocka Flame.
1: Is that what you have in the suitcase over here? You have in a briefcase?
0: It's got we got the spicy version. So think like a Nashville hot honey kind of vibe. It's going to be great.
1: Hold on. I'm sorry. Again, I can't hear what you're saying. Is it the whole, it's almost the same donut again, except this one is on a spicy cutlet?
0: That's right, yeah. So we got the spicy cutlet, you know me, spicy guy, so we wanted to throw out the spicy cutlet for you guys. So we got the Golden Bird and the Flocka Flame today only at the Tulsa State Fair.
2: So I have to ask, and probably going to be a secret, but like, what is the thought process to like put all of this stuff together and come up with all of this?
0: Man, that's kind of a crazy thing to unpack in a short amount of time, but I've been kind of thinking on this for the past 10 years, which has been living in my notes, and
1: I wish I could be in your notebook. Like, there's like artists that we've met, like Alex Warren was in studio and he ended up losing his phone for a while, and he's like, "You know how many songs I have recorded on that, like that I've just like done voice notes into my phone?" And I go, "That I could care less, man. You can find your phone. I promise you, if you leave your little notebook of hidden genius ideas of different donuts that you want to, I'm keeping that thing, and I'm gonna
2: Also too, like when you're out and about or you see celebrities or different things like that, like when you see that, are you immediately thinking like, what donut would I make for that person?
0: Yeah, I mean, it's just fun to be creative, and I think at the base of it, like anybody that's in culinary, it's just a hospitality game. So you see somebody and you're like, man, I want to make something for them, and without coming across too pretentious, it's fun to have a little art, you know.
1: Well, hey, shout out to Michael from the BOK. They're saying that you are one of the most humble guys they've ever met. They said not only has he... Hold on, are you doing donuts for Ella Langley today?
0: That's right, yeah. So we're hoping to get some...
1: Look at this guy.
2: He's everywhere.
1: Bro, are you... Hold on, how are you even here right now? I know that, Matt, and I'm sorry. By the way, don't tell me secrets, because I ruin secrets.
0: Yeah, team. We got a few people back at the fairgrounds right now that are knocking things out. We have a special sauce coming out for Miss Ella to try, so hopefully she likes that.
1: That's amazing.
0: Kamaria's holding it down over at the fort, so
1: shout out.
0: It happen.
1: Man, and you know what it is? It really is a shout out to your phenomenal team, and just going, hey, this all happens because, I mean, honestly, everyone here, everyone is so excited about Super Secret Donut. You guys have been doing a great job. The other day I was outside, because whenever you're not out the fair, you're usually at Mother Road Market, right?
0: Yeah.
1: And you guys sell out quick. I was out there the other day, and I saw you walk by, and I go, I don't want to yell hi, because I was all fangirl, and I'm all, that's my boy right there. I'm all, man.
2: I know
1: but
2: him. Yeah,
1: I do. Whenever, I always say this, that we all have a superpower. It's just finding out what your superpower is, how you can use it in order to help as many people as you can. And we all have one. Man, your superpower is you are phenomenal at what you do.
0: Thank you.
1: And I absolutely mean it. It's from the heart. You have some of the best donuts. Is that a chicken leg donut that I just looked at?
0: Yeah, so that
1: what
0: actually
1: is that?
0: Won
1: oh, my
0: the
1: bad.
0: Sweet
1: I gave you all
2: yeah,
1: these
2: I need
1: compliments.
2: To see that. I did not see that.
1: I'm like, wait, what? So is that what?
0: That's our super secret fried chicken. So it's basically what a chicken leg would be if it was actually donuts. So it's going to be our scratch made brioche, coated
1: that.
0: Brown butter glaze, and tossed in a honey butter cornflake.
1: Wow. Hold on, so is it chicken?
0: No, that's actually fully
1: donuts.
0: So that's
1: donuts. Fake? Yeah, that's
0: yeah,
1: a real
0: donut. I know, yeah.
1: That's
0: it's
1: like,
0: crazy.
1: Is it cake right now? And I'm like, that's a chicken leg. I don't believe you, Milton. You're lying to me right now. Only way to
0: honestly,
1: prove it.
0: That's my favorite. That's my favorite donut that we're putting out right now. Because I'm not, as much as it sounds weird to somebody that makes sweets, I'm not a big sweet kind of guy. So I like stuff that's got a little more balance to it. If people want something sweet, like, I'll make it, but the super secret fried chicken is where it's at.
1: Yeah, so I was going to say, so putting chicken on something has got to be just perfect for you. That's got to be right up the alley. Oreo, you got any questions? Anything you want
2: to
1: know?
2: I see a lot of food, and I'm trying to figure out what you're not going to take.
1: Yeah, are you taking any? Oh, who, me?
2: Yeah, you.
1: Oh.
2: Yeah, I wasn't looking at anybody else but you.
1: Sorry, this is the sad time for Oreo. What you see on this side of the table? table?
2: Because there's nothing on my side. That's
1: Dad, you got it. Hey, Dad, you got it. Milton, what is the easiest way? So right now we're out at the fair.
0: That's right, yeah. So we're going to be making our way back home to the Airstream at Mother Road Market. If you guys want to kind of keep up with us, see what's going on, the socials are at Super Secret Donuts.
1: Everyone, so follow them now. Follow them now. I'm telling you now. If you have not had one of their donuts, you are absolutely missing out. I mean it. As someone who knows donuts, my name is Chubbs. Okay? I know donuts. I know donuts. I know it all, okay? And Super Secret Donuts is wearing out. Give them a follow. Thank you so much for coming in. Obviously, you're an extremely busy man right now.
0: Hey, thanks for having me. And thank you for supporting me, Tulsa, for coming out, let us do weird things, and getting us here.
1: Absolutely, man. That's what it's all about. And what's that? Oh, we're getting a ton of texts. Everyone's saying, please, man, you should always come by here once a week. Once a week? That's a crazy great idea. Yeah. Milton laughed at that. He's like, I got it. All right, we'll figure the rest out.
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6: An ozone alert is in effect today. Ozone levels in the afternoon and evening could climb to an unhealthy level. Limiting vehicle usage later today can help keep ozone levels lower. Highs today will make it up to about 90 with light winds and much the same tomorrow through the weekend, but changes coming late next week. From the Bob Mills Weather Center, I'm News on 6 meteorologist Station 8.
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3: Looking good heading out of Owosso, southbound 169 from 76th Street North to 244, about 15 minutes. It's a 20-minute trip right now northbound on 75 from Glenpool to I-44. I'm Randy Fuller with Oklahoma Zone Traffic.
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7: An ozone alert is in effect today. Ozone levels in the afternoon and evening could climb to an unhealthy level. Limiting vehicle usage later today can help keep ozone levels lower. Highs today will make it up to about 90 with light winds, and much the same tomorrow through the weekend, but changes coming late next week. From the Bob Mills Weather Center, I'm News on 6 meteorologist Station 8.

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1: 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Ariana Grande and Dexter and the Moon Rocks on the way. 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

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Hi, it's Chris Ryan. Happy Friday as we head into the final weekend of the Tulsa State Fair. And it's also your last opportunity for a while to eat a corn dog the size of a toddler's leg.

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Dexter and the Moon Rocks, that is Freaking Out on 106.9 K-Hits. 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
8: An ozone alert is in effect today. Ozone levels in the afternoon and evening could climb to an unhealthy level. Limiting vehicle usage later today can help keep ozone levels lower. Highs today will make it up to about 90 with light winds and much the same tomorrow through the weekend, but changes coming late next week. From the Bob Mills Weather Center, I'm News on 6 meteorologist Station Knight.
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0: That is Noah Kahn in Orbiter on 106.9 K-Hits. 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Coming up next, I've got your request for Ella Langley, Be Her, and Tame Impala is next.
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Flowy dresses and cowboy boots. That is the official uniform for the show. I'll be there tonight, not wearing that though.

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I'm starting to think she's collecting awards like Infinity Stones.

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0: 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Now, give me my money. 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Coming up next, I've got your requests for Animal from Cat's Eye, Ariana Grande, and Audrey Hobart on the way, too.
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11: An ozone alert in effect for the metro area today. Otherwise, just another sunny, warm day with a light south wind. High near 90 overnight tonight, down around 65 for an overnight low. South breeze for Saturday, a high back near 90. From the Bob Mills Weather Center, from the News on 6, this is meteorologist Aaron Reed.
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I want to say hi to Sarah in Collinsville, Darlene in Tulsa, and Anna in Broken Arrow. 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
1: Audrey Hobart and Sumi on 106.9 K-Hits. Hi, it's Chris Ryan. 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Coming up, DJ Oreo's taking over at noon for the midday reset. He's got an all-new mix lined up. 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

playing the BOK Center tonight. It's 106.9 K-Hits. And Somber is playing Oklahoma City next Friday night. And we got your last pair of tickets in to see him live with Austin in the afternoon at 4:25 today on K-Hits.

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0: this weekend. Maybe you're going to the VOK to see Ella Langley. Maybe you're going to see Waka Flocka at Tulsa State Fair. Maybe you're going to do stuff with your family and friends, whatever you do. Have an amazing weekend. Oreo out. Chris in next. It's K-Hits.
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3: Roto-Rooter presents The Raving. 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Only this and nothing more. Eagerly I wished the morrow, vainly I had sought to borrow plungers to relieve my sorrow, mops to dry the soggy floor. I slowed it down and nothing more. Ankle deep in water, standing long, I stood there wheezing, panting, weeping, cursing curses that no mortal ever cursed before. As the mess was slow subsiding, my thoughts were strong to go a-riding, to dry my troubled clothes, perhaps to find a liquor store. I jumped astride my motor scooter, a big black bird screamed, Roto-Rooter!
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11: An ozone alert in effect for the metro area today. Otherwise, just another sunny, warm day with a light south wind. A high near 90 overnight tonight, down around 65 for an overnight low. South breeze for Saturday, a high back near 90. From the Bob Mills Weather Center, from the News on 6, this is meteorologist Aaron Reed.
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That is new music from Karol G and Bruno Mars. It's called Still on 106.9 K-Hits. And Dancing with the Stars Live is coming to the BOK Center in March, starring Brandon Armstrong, Sharna Burgess, Emma Slater, and many more of your favorite dancers are going to be here in Tulsa. 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
1: 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And the Tulsa State Fair wraps up on Sunday. That means it is your last weekend to walk around eating a funnel cake while you get your steps in.

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Tulsa's number one hit music station, 106.9 K-Hits. Hey, it's Chris. So there's an ozone alert today for Tulsa and Oklahoma City. That means that air pollution could reach unhealthy levels. Apparently, breathing outside is a bad

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Sam Fender and Olivia Dean, that is Rain Me In on 106.9 K-Hits. 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

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That's

Somber, My Body Isn't Ready on 106.9 K-Hits. And Somber playing Oklahoma City at the Paycom Center 1 week from tonight. And we want to get you in to go see him live on stage. Austin in the Afternoon has one last pair of tickets to get you into the show today at 4:25. Coming up next, I've got your request for Taylor Swift's Patient Zero, Ariana Grande, and Dexter in the Moon Rocks freaking out.

0: personalities will be there celebrating with you. 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
7: Roto-Rooter presents The Raving. Once upon a midnight dreary, while I pondered weak and weary over many a quaint and curious volume of forgotten lore, while I nodded in the hushing, suddenly there came a rushing as of someone slowly flushing water across my chamber floor. 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Eagerly I wished the morrow, vainly I had sought to borrow plungers to relieve my sorrow, mops to dry the soggy floor. I slowed it down and nothing more. Ankle deep in water standing long, I stood there wheezing, panting, weeping, cursing curses that no mortal ever cursed before. 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I jumped astride my motor scooter, a big black bird screamed, Roto-Rooter!
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7: Ah, yes, Roto-Rooter, why didn't I think of that before? 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
16: An ozone alert in effect for the metro area today. Otherwise, just another sunny, warm day with a light south wind. A high near 90 overnight tonight, down around 65 for an overnight low. South breeze for Saturday, a high back near 90. From the Bob Mills Weather Center, from the News on 6, this is meteorologist Aaron Reed.

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1: What's up? We are Dexter and the Moon Rocks. And this is our song, Freaking Out.

0: Freaking Out from Dexter and the Moon Rocks on 106.9 K-Hits. Hi, it's Chris Ryan. So I don't know if you know this or not, but more single people are skipping dinner and drinks for breakfast or coffee dates. It's cheaper, less stressful, and if things go well, there's plenty of time to keep the date going. I fully support a breakfast date. At least if they're boring, you've still got pancakes. Dinner dates don't always have pancakes, all right? Coming up next, Tame Impala and Jenny's remix of Dracula, Bruno Mars, and Petal from Ariana Grande.
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1: 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Zara Larson and Olivia Rodrigo on the way. 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
2: Would you almost forget there for a second?
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0: Boston from Stella Lefty on 106.9 K-Hits. Hi, it's Chris Ryan, and 106.9 K-Hits is Tulsa's number one hit music station. Now, give me my money. 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It is back. 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

0: 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Only this and nothing more. Eagerly I wished the morrow, vainly I had sought to borrow plungers to relieve my sorrow, mops to dry the soggy floor. 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I jumped astride my motor scooter, a big black bird screamed, "Roto-Rooter!"
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9: An ozone alert in effect for the metro area today. Otherwise, just another sunny, warm day with a light south wind. A high near 90 overnight tonight, down around 65 for an overnight low. South breeze for Saturday, a high back near 90. From the Bob Mills Weather Center, from the News on 6, this is meteorologist Aaron Reed.

0: Do you like horror movies? I don't need a jump scare. 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This is terrifying.
1: 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I've been

is coming to the BOK Center in March, starring Brandon Armstrong, Sharna Burgess, Emma Slater, and a lot more of your favorite dancers are going to be there. Tickets go until Tuesday morning at 10, but we want to give you a pair early. 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

0: Bass Persuades from Miley Cyrus on 106.9 K-Hits. Hi, it's Chris Ryan. Getting out of here. Have a good weekend. If you're going to the Ella Langley Show, I will see you there tonight. Austin is coming in next with your top three at three countdown. And don't forget, he's got one more pair of tickets to get you in to go see Somber live in OKC next Friday night, coming up at 4:25.
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0: from your Tulsa Oilers hockey studio, this is Oklahoma Zone. 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
0: 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It's the 3 at 3. Austin in the afternoon. Counts them down right now.

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1: It's Watch Ride Electric in the 3 at 3, number 1 for October 9, 2026. It's Ella Langley Day in Tulsa over at the BOK. We'll be out on the plaza tonight beginning at 5, 106.9 K-Hits, and be heard.

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1: 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We hadn't done it yet, but it's coming up sometime this afternoon. 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I live my

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2: And it doesn't even have to strike near your house. 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
1: 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So, Peter, how do you like your new whole home surge protector from Watts Right?
2: I don't even care about the weather anymore. Bring on the tornadoes.
1: Yeah, maybe you should stay just a little frazzled about tornadoes.
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9: Well, after a nice evening across the area, we'll see another cool night, but not quite as cool across the area, down to near 60 for an overnight low. As we roll into Saturday afternoon, high temperatures in the neighborhood of 90 degrees. Once again, a south breeze, lots of sunshine. We remain pretty toasty as well on Sunday and into the upcoming week before rain chances and cooler weather arrive late in the week. From the Bob Mills Weather Center, I'm News on 6 meteorologist Aaron Reeves.

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1: K-Hits, hello. 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
2: Branson, like Branson, Missouri.
1: Where are you calling from?
2: Yeah, Fort Gibson.
1: All right, Branson and Fort Gibson. 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You're calling number 9, my winner.
2: Yay!
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2: Okay, I'm so excited.
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1: You're going to have some beer?
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1: And we're winning at 425. 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
0: 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Earrings and Malcolm Todd on the way, plus Ella Langley in Choosing Texas because of that sold-out show. And somebody wants to hear Waka Flocka, No Hands. We'll try to sneak it in, since Waka Flocka is at the Tulsa State Fair with the Chubb Show broadcasted live.

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0: second? 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Edit that out.
1: 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Oklahoma Aquarium. It's staying right here on KHITS. Have a great weekend.

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0: your favorite K-Hits on-air personalities will be there celebrating with you. 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
2: All good out of Tulsa International on Highway 11. There's a slowdown at Pine to watch for that extends to 244. Eastbound on I-44 after 161st. Be on the lookout for some road work as you make your way toward Tulsa. I'm Randy Fuller with Oklahoma's Own Traffic.
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18: Well, after a nice evening across the area, we'll see another cool night, but not quite as cool across the area, down to near 60 for an overnight low. As we roll into Saturday afternoon, high temperatures in the neighborhood of 90 degrees. Once again, a south breeze, lots of sunshine. We remain pretty toasty as well on Sunday. And into the upcoming week before rain chances and cooler weather arrive late in the week. From the Bob Mills Weather Center, I'm News on 6 meteorologist Aaron Reeves.

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1: 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And this is our song, Freaking Out.

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0: 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Now, 106.9K, it's traffic.
1: Eastbound VA, just a brief delay past Utica, and then after Harvard, everything clears up about 10 minutes to I-44. Heading toward Owosso on northbound 169, it is clear the entire way. No delay at 46th Street North on your way in. I'm Randy Fuller with Oklahoma's own traffic.
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Nation and right now, 106.9 Cats. The BOK has canceled the Ella Langley sold out show for tonight. So they're doing the right thing by keeping you safe. So we just wanted to let you know if you're on your way down to the BOK, the Ella Langley show has been canceled. 106.9 Cats.

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1: Sarah in Glenpool wants to hear Fergie and Fergalicious. It's been a hot minute throwing it all the way back. What a 6.9 KS. 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

0: don't be a loser, be a winner. Wake up early, 7:05 Monday morning, calling another grand prize winner in the $1,000 phrase that pays. With Dental Arts, 106.9 Cats is Tulsa's number one hit music station. Now, give me my buddy. 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Olivia Rodrigo coming up. 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
1: Southbound at Memorial, the heaviest stretch is from the Creek Turnpike to 111. Beyond that point, you're good to Bixby. Total travel time, including all the signal light delays, about 20 minutes for the entire stretch. I'm Randy Fuller with Oklahoma's own traffic.
2: Fear chaos. Are you ready,
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13: Well, after a nice evening across the area, we'll see another cool night, but not quite as cool across the area, down to near 60 for an overnight low. As we roll into Saturday afternoon, high temperatures in the neighborhood of 90 degrees. Once again, a south breeze, lots of sunshine. We remain pretty toasty as well on Sunday and into the upcoming week before rain chances and cooler weather arrive late in the week. From the Bob Mills Weather Center, I'm News on 6 meteorologist Aaron Reeves.

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4: Southbound Memorial, the heaviest stretch is from the Creek Turnpike to 111. Beyond that point, you're good to Bixby. Total travel time, including all the signal light delays, about 20 minutes for the entire stretch. I'm Randy Fuller with Oklahoma's own traffic.
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1: It's 6 o'clock and you're home for the Chubb Show. Olivia Rodrigo on the way. Teddy Swims and Audrey Hober. Austin in the afternoon with Pink Pantheress. Tulsa's number one.

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0: org.
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7: Well, after a nice evening across the area, we'll see another cool night, but not quite as cool across the area, down to near 60 for an overnight low. As we roll into Saturday afternoon, high temperatures in the neighborhood of 90 degrees. Once again, a south breeze. Lots of sunshine. We remain pretty toasty as well on Sunday and into the upcoming week before rain chances and cooler weather arrive late in the week. From the Bob Mills Weather Center, I'm News on 6 meteorologist Aaron Reed.
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0: guys tonight in the all-new K-Hits Night Show. What's coming up for Friday?
1: Finally Friday, we're going to talk about Halloween costumes. What was the most creative Halloween costume that you could think of?
0: When I was a kid, I actually dressed up as the Joker from Batman, made my own Halloween costume and everything. Won a prize. I think they just felt bad for me because it looked so bad.
1: You know, just smear the lipstick all over
0: exactly.
1: Your lip. It works.
0: And I still do that to this day. So
1: it's spooky season. We're going to have a lot more fun.
0: Plus, you got the 918 countdown as well. So Friday night is all ready.
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